0: You're listening to Vermont Public Classical.
1: The dawn of your Sunday creeps ever closer. So something bright and joyful here to lift you up and get you going. The 29th Symphony in A Major from Mozart, performed by the London Chamber Orchestra.

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2: Sunday Baroque is funded thanks to the Friends of Sunday Baroque, including the Strop family of Wilton, Connecticut, and Rita Sackett, in loving memory of her husband, Mark. When Georg Philipp Telemann composed his burlesque on Don Quixote, he was trying to craft a programmatic setting of tales from Miguel de Cervantes's famous novel Don Quixote de la Mancha. Jeanette Sorrell and Apollo's Fire play Telemann's Don Quixote suite.